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0: Pandamay!
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But worst of all, you don't even see, you don't even see. Girl, don't take it personal, but personally, I think you'd be better with somebody like me. But worst of all, you don't even see, you don't even see.

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2: 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Yep!
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0: 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What you waiting for?

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